wait all night. What's it gonna be, boy? Yes or no? What's it gonna be, boy? Yes?

pain's begun, bottle done. No place where a man can run to shield his shaking brain. Head down, round and round, hold on harder to the ground, untouched by the rain. Flesh cold, young or old, who cares if the truth be told? It's only him to blame. Jack and Jill,